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1: The next song is football song. Football is not just a game. Football is way of life.

I think another toast is in order. Here's to Mr. Roger Waters. That whole piece of music, Jeff and I got to see it. Mike saw it. To get to see Roger play The Wall, it was a really incredible, incredible experience. He's written some new stuff too, so it's very exciting. He recited one song in my ear one night, and it's very exciting. Anyways, I just wanted, when you see a show like that, it really makes you think about yourself and your life, and even as an American taxpayer, you're contributing to things that you wouldn't necessarily agree with. Bombs dropping down on children, bombs that might have been paid by taxpayers' money, and God knows we pay a lot of taxpayers' money. And that's, and now we have drones, I'm not going to get into it. Hey, did you hear about that show in Vancouver? They played for 4.5 hours. Yeah, but... I mean, they played for three, but the singer talked politics for about an hour and a half, but it was all, but when you think about war, we're all complicit. If it happens, we're all complicit. You guys are fucking lucky to live in a country where you don't have to live with a limp because you haven't participated in it. You're lucky bastards. This is about living in a town that makes war planes.

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1: 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Football is not just a game. Football is way of life.